pretended hard to be. Guess you could say she saw through me and hugged my neck. I came home unexpectedly.

They still got a cool band in the little club where we used to go. But I don't feel to dance tonight. I'm just too low.

don't want to talk. If it makes you feel sad, and I understand, you've come to shake my hand.

Dobro večer, Radio Tommy from Slovenia. This is Rodrigo Azagraguina. Thank you very much for listening my music on this radio station.